Hey there, I'm Kent Stevens. Thank you for letting me hang out with you on this Father's Day night. All your favorite music. And a fresh one from, well, Riley Green called Think As You Drunk. I'd crank this one up if I were you.

0: That's Ella Langley with Morgan Wallen called I Can't Love You Anymore. Ella's out on the road. She has her Dandelion Tour, and she is playing arenas around the country, selling most of them out, too, on the heels of, in May, winning the ACM Female Artist of the Year. Big award for Ella Langley. Times are good for her. On the way is Jason Aldean with Don't Tell On Me.
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10: Here's your myuscountry.com weather forecast. Partly cloudy skies tonight with a low of 54. Winds out of the northeast, 5 to 10 miles an hour. Tomorrow, highs around 77. Lows around 55. Tomorrow night, mainly clear. Upper 70s Tuesday with a chance of thunderstorms. Turning cooler Wednesday with highs in the mid-70s. Chance for storms continues. From the Weatherology Weather Center, I'm meteorologist Megan Mulford. Currently 68.
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0: That's Post Malone with Blake Shelton. Pour me a drink. I saw that Blake and Gwen right now, she's off the road, off of tour, and so they are spending time on their ranch in Oklahoma. And I guess Blake's riding around on his tractor and tending to his crops and hiking all over the ranch until sunset, she says, and she's bored. She said she'd rather be in L.A. He has tried his best to make a country girl out of her, and it's just not going to happen.
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We're gonna take you to church. Slam guitars and words that rhyme. Hand on the hands of time. We'll preach from the book of Matthew. Why does he call you darling? And we'll testify from the book of Luke. Back in the saddle again. 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

0: It's Kane Brown with Woman at Kent Stevens. So I'm not a big gambler at all. Been to Las Vegas for conferences. Never gambled while I was there. I will play the lottery occasionally when it gets to be a huge jackpot, but that's about it. Well, there was a 20-something-year-old guy in Vegas, and he was at the Westgate, and he made a $5 bet at an unnamed machine, and you know what he won? This would make me do it. $10.3 million. $10.3
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6: Here's your MyUSCountry.com weather forecast. Partly cloudy skies tonight with a low of 54. Winds out of the northeast, 5 to 10 miles an hour. Tomorrow, highs around 77. Lows around 55. Tomorrow night, mainly clear. Upper 70s Tuesday with a chance of thunderstorms. Turning cooler Wednesday with highs in the mid-70s. Chance for storms continues. From the Weatherology Weather Center, I'm meteorologist Megan Mulford. Currently, 68.
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So, just for the record, we're not country-ish. We're country all the way. Yeah! Playing one great song after another. 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

0: It's Cole Swindell. He's chilling it. You probably don't know this name from Hollywood. James Burroughs. James Burroughs. He was the co-creator of Cheers and the director of Friends. I just saw that he passed away. We're losing some good ones, aren't we? A word from Progressive Insurance. 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
12: Here's your MyUSCountry.com weather forecast. Lows around 54. Tonight, under partly cloudy skies, northerly winds 5 to 10 miles an hour. Mainly sunny skies tomorrow. Daytime highs approaching 77. Lows dip down to about 55. Tomorrow night, mainly clear skies. Chance for storms Tuesday with highs in the upper 70s. A mix of clouds and sun Wednesday. I'm weatherology meteorologist Megan Mulford. Currently, it's 67.

0: degrees.
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4: Jelly Roll is coming up after Blake Shelton. I've got Heart of Stone on your Father's Day night. Winding it down by cranking up your favorite country. This is Mine Would Be You from Blake Shelton.

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0: 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Amazon's warming up a little bit, though, tonight and then all day tomorrow. 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

0: Chevy Silverado. His was white. His very first car. I see the president has rolled out the new Air Force One. The old one, which has carried presidents for 30 years, was a 747-2, I believe. This one's much bigger, a 747-8. The old one, 30 years in service. The new one is about to be commissioned. The Air Force is going to run it through a few more tests. It's been shown through a press conference on all the networks, and it looks different. That powder blue's gone. The underbelly is a dark blue, like the flag, and then there are, it looks like, two stripes, different widths, right through the or around the middle of the aircraft that are red, and the top is white. So it's like the flag, red, white, and blue, taking to the sky soon, a new Air Force One.
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12: Here's your myuscountry.com weather forecast. Lows around 54. Tonight, under partly cloudy skies, northerly winds 5 to 10 miles an hour. Mainly sunny skies tomorrow. Daytime highs approaching 77. Lows dip down to about 55. Tomorrow night, mainly clear skies. Chance for storms Tuesday with highs in the upper 70s. A mix of clouds and sun Wednesday. I'm weatherology meteorologist Megan Mulford. Currently, it's 67 degrees.
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Hey there, I'm Ken Stevens. Thank you for letting me hang with you on your Sunday night, Father's Day. This is Hardy with his buddies Tim McGraw, Eric Church, and Morgan Wallen. MacArthur.

0: Be By You is the latest from Luke Combs. Man, I'm getting a big kick out of these international soccer fans who are here for the FIFA World Cup. They are blown away by Waffle House and Buc-ee's. They love Buc-ee's, which is a pretty cool place. Travel stop. You know, Dolly's getting in on that with her first Tennessean travel stop opening this Wednesday. It's just south of Nashville, and it's kind of like a Buc-ee's Plus, all things Dolly. She's even got a tour bus there. You can take photographs with the tour bus if you happen to be in the Nashville area. Dolly's Tennessee and Travel Stop. They're even going to do fireworks on the 4th of July.
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8: Here's your MyUSCountry.com weather forecast. Lows around 54 tonight under partly cloudy skies, northerly winds 5 to 10 miles an hour. Mainly sunny skies tomorrow, daytime highs approaching 77. Lows dip down to about 55 tomorrow night, mainly clear skies. Chance for storms Tuesday with highs in the upper 70s, a mix of clouds and sun Wednesday. I'm weatherology meteorologist Megan Mulford. Currently 64.
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0: It's a Friday night heartbreaker. John Party. I'm Ken Stevens. Well, you know all about the SpaceX IPO. When SpaceX went public, Elon Musk became the world's first trillionaire. Now, he doesn't have $1 trillion in cash. The money's tied up in the company. However, it's his. A bunch of his friends became billionaires, too. Folks who had invested in SpaceX. And what I really love is 400 employees became millionaires when SpaceX went public. That's cool.
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0: That's Kenny Chesney. Carry on. Last Sunday night at the White House was the UFC, the big match, and this guy named Josh Hokett, who's not in great shape, in my opinion. He's the guy that called Michelle Obama a man. A lot of heat over that. He has apologized on his social media. Did he mean it? Well, the apology, some folks say, might in fact be more trolling of the former First Lady.
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8: Here's your MyUSCountry.com weather forecast. Lows around 54 tonight under partly cloudy skies, northerly winds 5 to 10 miles an hour. Mainly sunny skies tomorrow, daytime highs approaching 77. Lows dip down to about 55 tomorrow night, mainly clear skies. Chance for storms Tuesday with highs in the upper 70s, a mix of clouds and sun Wednesday. I'm weatherology meteorologist Megan Mulford. Currently 64.
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We know that country music leads to hootin'. Woo! And we know that hootin' leads to hollering. Yeah! And you know, a little hootin' and hollering never hurt anybody. 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

0: It's All Summer Long from Kid Rock. So I'm a big fan of Sam's. Costco has a great food court. 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I always get a slice, even if I've had lunch. 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It's called Tim Tams. T-I-M-T-A-M-S. 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You can buy those now. They're not at the food court, but you can buy them in bulk at Costco. 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
12: Here's your myuscountry.com weather forecast. Lows around 54. Tonight, under partly cloudy skies, northerly winds 5 to 10 miles an hour. Mainly sunny skies tomorrow. Daytime highs approaching 77. Lows dip down to about 55. Tomorrow night, mainly clear skies. Chance for storms Tuesday with highs in the upper 70s. A mix of clouds and sun Wednesday. I'm weatherology meteorologist Megan Mulford. Right now, it's 61 degrees.
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I was so glad to see at CMA Fest in Nashville earlier this month that Brian Kelly and Tyler Hubbard got back together on stage at Florida Georgia Line. Years back, they teamed up with Morgan Wallen for this one. Up

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0: Stan and Shay. They're latest to say so. Man, I hate to hear this story. Paul Avery, an actor, he was in 1978 Superman, and he had roles in All My Children, too. He and his wife died in a house fire at their New Jersey home last week, Blairstown. And apparently the home was fully engulfed when firefighters got there. They did rescue the two, and they were critical when rescued. They both died shortly afterwards. Your kids announced that on social media. Paul Avery from All My Children and 1978's Superman.
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A pickup rolling down a dirt road with a cloud of dust blowing from behind and the music playing loud. That's what country sounds like. 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

0: You got Corey Kent and Co Wetzel together on Rocky Mountain Low. I'm Kent Stevens. I love to see it when things go the right way for a veteran. One veteran who's identified as Brian C. He played the Rolling Cash 5 lottery in Ohio, I guess this past week. And he bought it from the VFW Post 9871, here's hometown. Well, he won $100,000. Apparently he was on the phone, dropped the phone when he won it. Way to go, and thanks for your service. We always love our veterans.
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5: Here's your MyUSCountry.com weather forecast. Lows around 54. Tonight, under partly cloudy skies, northerly winds 5 to 10 miles an hour. Mainly sunny skies tomorrow. Daytime highs approaching 77. Lows dip down to about 55. Tomorrow night, mainly clear skies. Chance for storms Tuesday with highs in the upper 70s. A mix of clouds and sun Wednesday. I'm weatherology meteorologist Megan Mulford. Right now, it's 61 degrees.

0: That's Sam Hunt, Leave the Night On. I'm Kent Stevens. We're almost halfway through the year. Christmas will be here before you know it. Now, I know you don't want to get in too much of a hurry for that, but when it comes to Christmas movies, one of the favorites of all time is the 2000 version of How the Grinch Stole Christmas. It's the one with Jim Carrey. And Ron Howard was the producer. Well, guess what? They both agreed to do a sequel. The first one earned over $350 million. It's a beloved holiday classic. So when will the new one be out? Well, since we're halfway through this year, looks like it'll be Christmas next year, 2027 at the earliest.
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10: Here's your myuscountry.com weather forecast. Lows around 54 tonight under partly cloudy skies, northerly winds 5 to 10 miles an hour. Mainly sunny skies tomorrow, daytime highs approaching 77. Lows dip down to about 55 tomorrow night, mainly clear skies. Chance for storms Tuesday with highs in the upper 70s, a mix of clouds and sun Wednesday. I'm weatherology meteorologist Megan Mulford. Right now, 59.

I'm Kent Stevens, and coming up in 6 minutes, it's Luke Bryan with Country and She Knows It. Very latest from Luke. How about some Lee Bryce right now, flashing back for One of Them Girls?

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Just ask Willie. 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

0: I'm Kent Stevens. You know, trends in Europe usually make their way over to the USA. Some are good, some are bad. As a person who loves to travel, I like what I'm hearing about this one. Some European airlines, I guess Lufthansa, Air France, who else? British Airways. They've changed the layout on some of their aircraft in the economy cabin. And now United says they're going to adopt it on their Airbus A321XLRs. It's called a Euro Business layout for economy class. And what they're going to do is where there are three seats, they're going to block the middle seat with a tray table. Give you a little more space between you and the person next to you. I like what I'm hearing about that. United, first to do it in the USA.
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So, just for the record, we're not country-ish. We're country all the way. 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

0: That's John Morgan, Kid Myself. Well, I hope you have a wonderful week. You know, we've got the soundtrack, so if you're at work, if you're at the gym, if you're shopping, whatever you're doing, we'd love to hang out with you, and I hope you'll take us along. We do this for you. And Kent Stevens, God bless you. Let's do all the good we can in all the ways we can. I'll see you soon.
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Well, ready or not, here it comes, a brand new week straight ahead of us. Hi there, I'm Tony Cruz, and that was Shaboozy and Jelly Roll. Shaboozy will be a part of a big celebration in just 12 days. We'll tell you all about it.

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Just like that, we're wrapping up the weekend. And once again, I hope all the daddies had a fantastic Father's Day. And we also rolled into summer officially.

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And we, along with a little help from Nashville, make great country music. All we need now is you and yours. Here, enjoy another great country song. 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

0: Love you, miss you, mean it. That is Luke Bryan. Chris Jansen before that, throwing out the good vibes. We're going to need all those good vibes as we roll into a Monday.
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I Can't Love You Anymore. That is Ella Langley with Morgan Wallen. Well, the 54th annual CMA Fest is set for June 10th, 2027. But let's not get ahead of ourselves. You know, it just happened a couple weeks ago, and I'm ready to celebrate it again. And we'll do that in just 3 days.

0: Take her home. That is Kenny Chesney. How do you wrap up 4 days of great music into 3 hours? I don't know how they do it, but they do it, and it's happening in just 3 days. We'll get to check out the CMA special. If you went to the CMA Fest, you want to relive the fun? Well, you can check it out. If you didn't get to make it this year, well, it's another way to check it out. Riley Green and Good Morning America's Laura Spencer will be the host for this year, and we've got folks like Florida Georgia Line making their return to the stage, Blake Shelton, Lainey Wilson, Keith Urban, Luke Bryan, Jason Aldean, and so much more. It's all happening in just 3 days on ABC. It's the CMA Fest special.
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9: 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We'll

All right, I have a question for you. Now that we've rolled into summer officially, do you kind of feel like you got a little more pep in your step? 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
1: 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That is a brand new one from Cody Johnson. That is called Horseback. That is the first single from his upcoming new album that will be out this Friday. It's a 16-song album. And that song right there, he will actually perform this Wednesday on The Tonight Show with Jimmy Fallon. Don't you miss it.
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1: Here's your myuscountry.com weather forecast. Lows dip down to about 54 overnight under partly cloudy skies, northerly winds at around 5 miles an hour. Daytime highs approaching 77 Monday, mainly sunny. Partly cloudy Monday night, 55. Upper 70s Tuesday and Wednesday with a chance for storms Tuesday. From the Weatherology Weather Center, I'm meteorologist Megan Mulford. Right now, 58.

0: The red, white, and blue flapping in the wind at a Friday night football game. That's what country sounds like.
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0: Ride, ride, ride. That is George Burge and Luke Bryan. Well, if you've got a summer guilty pleasure TV addiction, let's talk, all right? For me, I love American Ninja Warrior, and they've broken the competition down into regions this year. We've been watching the Western Regional qualifying for the past 2 weeks. Tonight is the Western Region Finals. And the first look at this new obstacle, the triple header. This is going to get exciting. And in 1 week, we get underway with the first episode of the Eastern Regional qualifying.
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3: Here's your myuscountry.com weather forecast. Lows dip down to about 54 overnight under partly cloudy skies, northerly winds at around 5 miles an hour. Daytime highs approaching 77 Monday, mainly sunny. Partly cloudy Monday night, 55. Upper 70s Tuesday and Wednesday with a chance for storms Tuesday. From the Weatherology Weather Center, I'm meteorologist Megan Mulford. Right now, 58.

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0: Chevy Silverado, that is Bailey Zimmerman. Well, we've got a very busy week ahead of us when it comes to World Cup play as we roll into the final week of group stage play, and that rolls through Saturday. Then on Sunday, the knockout phase gets underway. Single elimination rounds begin with a round of 32 and progressively narrowing down to the quarterfinals, then the semifinals, and then, of course, the final match that will take place on July 19th.
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2: The U.S. Treasury quietly released its official financial report for 2025. It appears by its own numbers, the U.S. government seems insolvent. 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Add it all up, and it looks like the U.S. owes more than $130 trillion it doesn't have. 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

Got your overnight cruise underway. Hi there, I'm Tony Cruz, and here we go. Heading into, yes, I'm going to say it, a Monday. But we got you. We got you here. This guy's going to be hosting the CMA Fest special on Thursday night. Here's Riley Green.

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0: happens like that. That is John Morgan. Garth Brooks, before that, this past Thursday, the Summerfest officially got underway along Milwaukee's Lake Michigan waterfront. That was after Garth Brooks, his two sold-out shows on Tuesday and Wednesday night. Great way to get things started right there. And, of course, Summerfest continues this Thursday through Saturday and again next Thursday through Saturday with even more talent like Cody Johnson, Post Malone, Jelly Roll, and more.
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6: Here's your MyUSCountry.com weather forecast. Lows dip down to about 54 overnight under partly cloudy skies, northerly winds at around 5 miles an hour. Daytime highs approaching 77 Monday, mainly sunny. Partly cloudy Monday night, 55. Upper 70s Tuesday and Wednesday with a chance for storms Tuesday. From the Weatherology Weather Center, I'm meteorologist Megan Mulford. Currently, it's 56 degrees.

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0: And that is Jordan Davis with I Ain't Sayin'. Well, all this talk about soccer, let's talk about the World Cup bringing millions of international visitors to the United States, a lot of them trying out American food for the first time. And evidently, ranch dressing is a huge hit. So much so that the TSA has had to issue a serious warning. You cannot pack the ranch dressing and take it with you. It violates the liquid limits for air travel. I mean, as a fellow lover of ranch dressing, I get it. And I feel for you.
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3: Here's your MyUSCountry.com weather forecast. Lows dip down to about 54. Overnight, under partly cloudy skies, northerly winds at around 5 miles an hour. Daytime highs approaching 77. Monday, mainly sunny. Partly cloudy Monday night, 55. Upper 70s, Tuesday and Wednesday, with a chance for storms, Tuesday. From the Weatherology Weather Center, I'm meteorologist Megan Mulford. Currently, it's 56 degrees.

That is her latest number one. That is Ella Langley with Be Her. Well, as we roll out of the weekend, we've got to get you caught up with NASCAR because they made a little bit of history

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1: I knew I'd see her around. I'd be at some party. She'd show up and I'd be walking out. Or across some parking lot, hiding behind her sister. 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That white Maxima with the sticker on the back. I'd act like I didn't see her. 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We just needed some time. She could get on with her life, and I'd get on with mine. 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I knew she'd find a way to get over me, but I never thought.

For a while, I guess they were keeping it low key. But now it's like these county lines closing in on me. I see them everywhere together. It's hitting a little too close to home. She's so far gone. She didn't go far. She

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Please listen responsibly. 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

0: 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I'm a funeral director and the owner at Worling Hoff Funeral Homes. 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It's just peace of mind for the family to know that your loved one's here in our care and taken care of with dignity and honor. 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

and hops make beer. Corn and charred oak barrels make bourbon. And we, along with a little help from Nashville, make great country music. All we need now is you and yours. Here, enjoy another great country song. 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

0: And that is Kane Brown with his latest called Woman. Well, you know, now that we've rolled into summer, one of the best things about summer has got to be the music festivals, right? Bonnaroo, you've got Carolina Country Music Fest. There's Lollapalooza, Sasquatch, Country Thunder, WeFest. I mean, the list goes on and on. So if you like beer, music, sun, you couldn't be alive at a better time, right? So many music festivals happening in the summer.
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1: Here's your MyUSCountry.com weather forecast. Partly cloudy overnight with a low of 54. North winds at around 5 miles an hour. Lots of sunshine Monday. Highs level off around 77. Lows level off around 55 Monday night. Partly cloudy skies. Upper 70s Tuesday and Wednesday with a chance for storms Tuesday. From the Weatherology Weather Center, I'm meteorologist Megan Mulford. Right now, 54.
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George Burge, and it won't be long. Well, the biggest question is, rolling out of the weekend, is did the Super Mario Galaxy movie have to relinquish its crown as the biggest opener of 2026? Oh, I think we can find that out. But first, Lainey Wilson.

0: That is Luke Combs with his brand new, and that is called Be By You. Well, you could say they took it to infinity and beyond, as Toy Story 5 now has the biggest opening weekend for 2026 so far, landing, of course, at number one at the box office, $160 million this weekend. Last week's number one, Disclosure Day, dropped 62%, but still good enough for a number two finish, with Obsession right behind. And rounding out the top five, you've got Backrooms and Scary Movie. The other two new movies this weekend, Leviticus and The Death of Robin Hood, still managed to squeeze into the top 10 at number 8 and number 9, respectively.
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That is Chase Matthew with Love You Again. Time for me to roll on out of here, but thank you very much for letting me kind of kickstart your Monday. As we roll into this Monday, enjoy your Monday and get out there and make it a fantastic week.

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0: Hey, that is Coe Wetzel with his number one hit, High Road. You know, we're just 12 days away from the 4th of July. Lots of celebrations that will happen across the country. So let's talk about happiness. It is about more than living a meaningful life and feeling happy in the moment. It is also about freedom, autonomy, the feeling of being able and free to make choices. Matters even more for life satisfaction than positive or negative emotions. So again, as we get ready to celebrate America's 250th birthday, be thankful for the freedoms that we have.
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10: Here's your MyUSCountry.com weather forecast. Partly cloudy overnight with a low of 54. North winds at around 5 miles an hour. Lots of sunshine Monday. Highs level off around 77. Lows level off around 55 Monday night. Partly cloudy skies. Upper 70s Tuesday and Wednesday with a chance for storms Tuesday. From the Weatherology Weather Center, I'm meteorologist Megan Mulford. Currently 53.
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1: Here's your MyUSCountry.com weather forecast. Partly cloudy overnight with a low of 54. North winds at around 5 miles an hour. Lots of sunshine Monday. Highs level off around 77. Lows level off around 55 Monday night. Partly cloudy skies. Upper 70s Tuesday and Wednesday with a chance for storms Tuesday. From the Weatherology Weather Center, I'm meteorologist Megan Mulford. Currently 53.
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If you're wondering why a lot of country songs are about trucks, well, it's because no one ever said, dang, look at that awesome Prius. 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

pickup rolling down a dirt road with a cloud of dust blowing from behind and the music playing loud. That's what country sounds like. 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
2: Seedling diseases. Hello, everyone. I'm Mark Dorenkamp with Managing for Profit on Brownfield. BASF Technical Service Representative Mike Probst says excessive rains in parts of the Midwest and Delta have spawned soybean diseases. He tells Brownfield seed treatments have been somewhat effective against Rhizoctonia and Pythium, and it's important to be scouting. More after this on Brownfield. BASF Technical Service Rep Mike Probst says a wet start to the growing season is leading to early disease pressure in soybeans.
3: Given the excessive rainfall that we've had, most folks have probably already determined whether they were successful in controlling some of those early seedling diseases. And we did see some of those

0: early in the year, which is not a surprise given that some of these soybeans were planted so early and then had so much rain on them afterwards. But I have to say, I was actually kind of impressed with the number of fields that I looked at that managed to avoid significant issues. And I think that speaks volumes about the seed treatment packages that we are putting on these soybeans, that they're able to tolerate such early planting and such cool, wet conditions that are just prime for some of these early season diseases like Rhizoctonia and Pythium and things like that, that they managed to survive those conditions. I think that's a testament to the seed treatments that we're using today. However, we are not done evaluating our seed treatments, in my opinion. We've had the weather that is going to be really conducive for things like red crown rot and sudden death syndrome. The problem is we don't really have a full understanding of how well we controlled those until we get to the end of the year. And so my advice that I've been given to farmers that have asked about it is evaluating seedling disease and early season disease is kind of a year-long process, because we might get, you know, until July, August, maybe even September before we see some of the symptoms of something like sudden death syndrome start to show up. And so that's when you have to reevaluate whether that seed treatment package that you used was successful or not. And if you're seeing that, do you need to pivot to something that's effective?
1: What do you recommend growers do from now into July and August? Is it frequent scouting? If so, you know, what are you looking for? Can you be proactive on any of this?
0: You can be proactive in your scouting. The trouble with early season diseases, if you're specifically talking about some of those seedling diseases, we really are past the point of where we can do anything about them. At this point, foliar fungicides really don't seem to have much of an impact on controlling those diseases. However, if you are seeing some of those show up, or you're seeing some of the symptoms or effects of some of those early season diseases, in my opinion, it makes that foliar fungicide application throughout the summer even that much more important.
1: I'm Mark Dorenkamp with Managing for Profit on Brownfield.
2: Good day, I'm Jared White with Ag Headline News on Brownfield. Tommy Grisafi with Ag Bull Trading says China has been back in the market for U.S. commodities.
3: The market just lowered the tariffs on China. Whether President Trump lowers the tariffs or not, grains had a 20% off sale here in corn and wheat, and beans are now really starting to sell off hard.
2: On Thursday, the USDA says China bought 132,000 metric tons of U.S. soybeans. More news is next. More competitive markets remain a priority for many cattle producers. Jake Smith is with the University of Nebraska-Lincoln.
4: The fed cattle prices, based on our estimates, are about $3 to $4 per hundredweight lower than they would be in perfectly competitive benchmark.
2: Smith says the number of plants the processors own has less of an impact on competition than factors like geographical location of the facility and the use of alternate marketing agreements.
4: The way those AMAs are structured actually increases this markdown, this gap between the value of the cattle and the price that happens in the market.
2: Joe Maxwell, co-founder of political action group Farm Actions, says a new rancher-backed policy roadmap aims to rebuild the U.S. cattle industry and bring down retail beef prices.
5: We're talking as much as $500 per retained breeding heifer to rebuild that herd. We want to build back the pastures. And finally, we want the federal government to start procuring U.S. beef and not just beef.
2: For these stories and more, visit brownfieldagnews.com. I'm Jared White for Brownfield.
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3: Here's your myuscountry.com weather forecast. Daytime highs approaching 77 today, under mainly clear skies, winds out of the northeast, 5 to 10 miles an hour. Partly cloudy skies tonight, lows level off around 55. Chance for storms again tomorrow, 77. Partly cloudy and dry Wednesday and Thursday, upper 70s Wednesday, mid 70s by Thursday. I'm weatherology meteorologist Megan Mulford. Right now, 54.
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So, just for the record, we're not country-ish. 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

0: Well, we're talking about some of the reactions from a lot of the people that are visiting the U.S. from overseas. Big World Cup happening in Dallas, and of course it's going to end up in different parts of the country too. But there was a lad I saw on social media posted from the U.K. that was overjoyed by being able to drive a Ram pickup truck while listening to country music on the radio.
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14: Here's your myuscountry.com weather forecast. Daytime highs approaching 77. Today, under mainly clear skies, winds out of the northeast, 5 to 10 miles an hour. Partly cloudy skies tonight, lows level off around 55. Chance for storms again tomorrow, 77. Partly cloudy and dry Wednesday and Thursday, upper 70s Wednesday, mid 70s by Thursday. I'm weatherology meteorologist Megan Mulford. Currently, it's 52 degrees.
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0: Well, if you find that your daydreams especially are creative and real clear during your commute, research finds that both music and traffic noises make your imagination more vivid. 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We'll keep you company, and you'll think clearly. How about that? Yeah, that's new research just out. That's not just me running my mouth. Hey, we appreciate you listening. Hope everybody's having a good Monday so far.
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1: Here's your myuscountry.com weather forecast. Daytime highs approaching 77 today, under mainly clear skies, winds out of the northeast, 5 to 10 miles an hour. Partly cloudy skies tonight, lows level off around 55. Chance for storms again tomorrow, 77. Partly cloudy and dry, Wednesday and Thursday, upper 70s, Wednesday, mid 70s by Thursday. I'm weatherology meteorologist Megan Mulford. Currently, it's 53 degrees. Summer.
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0: A John Deere sitting on a hillside with a small bird perched on a stack. That's what country sounds like. 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

With so many international World Cup visitors in the U.S. who are probably starting to go home, TSA has a warning for you when it comes to ranch dressing. I'll tell you what they're saying coming up in just a few songs. Keep it right here.

0: Well, there's probably a lot of things international travelers here to the U.S. because of the World Cup are learning that they like here in the U.S. TSA, though, reminding international visitors about ranch dressing. Mm-hmm. Don't pack that in your carry-on luggage. As the World Cup brings millions of international visitors to the U.S., many fans are trying out American foods, and apparently ranch dressing is a huge hit. Makes you wonder if they'd never heard of it. Well, they're trying to take it back home with them, but the problem is that it violates the liquid limits for air travel. Yeah, they call ranch dressing liquid. Wonder if there's a way to solidify it before we actually get on the plane and go home with it. Probably not. I got to admit, though, I'm not a fan of ranch, so I don't know. It seems like there's some packets, though, isn't there? You can just kind of mix it yourself whenever you get to where you're going. I don't know. Is that a thing? Seems like I remember seeing packages of ranch dressing, like powder. I'm probably dreaming that, too.
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9: Well, depending on where you are in the world, you may be able to see the sun for 24 hours a day. Sounds crazy, right? And there's even a place in America where the sun doesn't even set for 2.5 months. I'll tell you where it is coming up in a few songs. Hang on. She said.

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0: Well, apparently the midnight sun, that's something that's a visible sun for 24 hours. It's a natural phenomenon that occurs right around now each year, lasts for several weeks. Northern lands, including Canada, Iceland, Sweden, Finland, Norway, Russia, even Alaska, all benefit from this. In Barrow, Alaska, this is the only place that I know of, the sun doesn't set for 2.5 months. How many people live in Barrow, Alaska? I have no idea. Well, that means they get a whole lot of sunlight for a whole lot of time. I don't know. I kind of like it at night sometimes.
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10: Here's your MyUSCountry.com weather forecast. Daytime highs approaching 77. Today, under mainly clear skies, winds out of the northeast, 5 to 10 miles an hour. Partly cloudy skies tonight, lows level off around 55. Chance for storms again tomorrow, 77. Partly cloudy and dry Wednesday and Thursday, upper 70s Wednesday, mid 70s by Thursday. I'm weatherology meteorologist Megan Mulford. Right now, it's 56 degrees.
11: I'm Kara Hart with Ag News on Brownfield. 100 years ago, the founders of Pioneer had a vision that transformed the future of agriculture, and they've been innovating ever since. See how it all started at pioneer.com/100. Cattle producers want USDA to be more transparent about New World screwworm. Jeff Reed, a cattle producer from southern Missouri, says transparency could help him make more proactive management decisions.
12: The facilities and the true timeline on the sterile flies. Obviously, Texas, New Mexico, Arizona will be their priorities. But as it spreads to our state, you know, do we have enough? Do we have enough of the traps?
11: The pest hasn't been confirmed in Missouri, but it is present in the southern United States. USDA Undersecretary Dudley Hoskins tells Brownfield the current sterile fly production helps contain New World screwworm, but more flies are needed.
13: Right now, the number of sterile flies available remains to be 100 million. And until we get Metapa, the sterile fly production facility in Metapa online, until we get the more air base production facility online, we will still only have 100 million sterile flies.
11: He says 400 million per week is needed to eradicate the pest. In the meantime, Reed says he's been implementing better fly control strategies for the cattle on his farm.
12: We've seen, you know, like these cattle foggers that people are putting on their feed truck really kind of develop in the last year, going back to some of the old cattle oiler back rubs and getting cattle used to those now and get, you know, the flies off that way. We still feed an IGR in our mineral.
11: New federal clarifications on the H-2A guest worker program will allow dairy farms to access temporary workers. Dwayne Simpson is the CEO of the National Council of Farmer Cooperatives.
3: We've been working for years to try to expand the use of H-2A labor to those organizations that need labor that is virtually year-round. The law has always allowed for those jobs to be less than a year.
11: He says the Securing Ag Workforce Act is expected to be introduced by House Ag Committee Chairman Glenn G.T. Thompson later this month, and that legislation would even further improve the recent H-2A modifications. The USDA has announced more of its reorganization plans. Deputy Secretary Stephen Vaden says now's the time for action.
9: Approximately half of the Washington, D.C. based employees of the Foreign Ag Service will be moving to Kansas City and our hub location there.
11: He says all of the foreign ag diplomats who are currently in posts overseas won't be affected. As for local Natural Resources Conservation Service or Farm Service Agency offices, he tells Brownfield,
9: those county offices are completely unaffected by this reorganization announcement.
11: He says there will not be a reduction in force and this move will not result in a loss of institutional knowledge. I'm Kara Hart for Brownfield.
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red, white, and blue, flapping in the wind at a Friday night football game. 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

0: Well, many folks coming off a long holiday weekend. We had Juneteenth in there, first day of summer yesterday, summer solstice, and then Father's Day celebrated yesterday. Wow, busy weekend. Hopefully it's not going to be such a busy week for you, and you can kind of coast, and before you know it, it'll be another weekend. Hey, that's what we always look forward to around here. Hey, more of your favorite country on the way. Keep it right here. We're just getting started on this Monday.
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5: 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It's really given me the opportunity to network with really strong leaders across the state and really see agriculture in a different light. 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
1: Here's your MyUSCountry.com weather forecast. Daytime highs approaching 77 today, under mainly clear skies, winds out of the northeast, 5 to 10 miles an hour. Partly cloudy skies tonight, lows level off around 55. Chance for storms again tomorrow, 77. Partly cloudy and dry, Wednesday and Thursday, upper 70s, Wednesday, mid 70s by Thursday. I'm weatherology meteorologist Megan Mulford. Right now, 59.
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Visitors from other countries for the World Cup are noticing things that we take for granted every day. I'll tell you, one of them is kind of mind-blowing. Coming up, just a few songs. 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
3: Jason Dinesen, the 2026 Special Olympics USA Games take place in the Twin Cities through Friday. Governor Walz spoke at opening ceremonies on Saturday night at Huntington Bank Stadium.
4: Minnesota has always been a place where we look out for one another, where community means coming together, celebrating each other's strength, and lifting each other up. And these games remind us just how powerful that spirit is.
3: Around 300 athletes from across Minnesota are participating in this year's games. Two people died in two separate crashes over the weekend. A 5-year-old girl from the state of Oregon died when the van she was riding in rolled over on Interstate 494 in Dakota County on Saturday, while an 83-year-old man from Butterfield died when the SUV he was driving crashed into a semi at an intersection in Butterfield Township east of St. James on Saturday. I'm Jason Dinesen. This is MNN.
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0: 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How about that? Yeah, that's new research just out. That's not just me running my mouth. Hey, we appreciate you listening. Hope everybody's having a good Monday so far.
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14: Here's your MyUSCountry.com weather forecast. Mainly sunny today with daytime highs approaching 77. Northeasterly winds 5 to 10 miles an hour. Partly cloudy tonight, 55. 77 tomorrow, chance for storms. A blend of clouds and sun and dry Wednesday and Thursday. Upper 70s Wednesday, mid 70s by Thursday. From the Weatherology Weather Center, I'm meteorologist Megan Mulford. Right now, 59.
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3: When the desire to be relevant on social media outweighs the ability to use your brain, nothing good can come of it. 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And if that wasn't enough, the same dynamic duo entered a Culver's and used a leaf blower to clear several tables just the night before. Both boys are being charged with disorderly conduct and destruction of property and being charged as adults despite having the sense of a child. 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

And now, we'd like to share our favorite recipe for a good time. 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
3: Here's your myuscountry.com weather forecast. Sunshine mixed with clouds at times today, with daytime highs approaching 77. Winds out of the northeast, 5 to 10 miles an hour. Partly cloudy skies again. Tonight, lows dip down to about 55. Cloudy skies with a few peaks of sun tomorrow. Chance of thunderstorms. Daytime highs approaching 77. From the Weatherology Weather Center, I'm Staff Meteorologist Megan Mulford. Right now, it's 64 degrees.
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0: Wow. So there is a Dallas, Texas guy who resembles Luke Combs, who's driven 10,700 miles to see every one of Luke's shows on his current tour. That's crazy. His friend said, I've never seen a fan chase a tour this hard. This is a friend of Luke Combs. And Shane has taken several selfies with Luke and even shared a beer with him.

If you're wondering why a lot of country songs are about trucks, well, it's because no one ever said, dang, look at that awesome Prius. 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

0: There's a Luke Combs lookalike, and this dude means business in terms of getting to all of Luke Combs' shows here in North Texas, or North America, not even North Texas. Anyway, the guy is from North Texas. His name is Shane. He's from the Dallas area. He's traveled 10,700 miles to be at every one of Luke Combs' shows, even taking several selfies with him and enjoyed a beer. So, I don't know. Maybe if, Luke, you ever need a stand-in just for a little bit, hey, maybe he can help.
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1: Here's your myuscountry.com weather forecast. Sunshine mixed with clouds at times today, with daytime highs approaching 77. Winds out of the northeast, 5 to 10 miles an hour. Partly cloudy skies again tonight, lows dip down to about 55. Cloudy skies with a few peaks of sun tomorrow, chance of thunderstorms, daytime highs approaching 77. From the Weatherology Weather Center, I'm staff meteorologist Megan Mulford. Right now, it's 66 degrees.
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1: Here's your myuscountry.com weather forecast. Sunshine mixed with clouds at times today, with daytime highs approaching 77. Winds out of the northeast, 5 to 10 miles an hour. Partly cloudy skies again. Tonight, lows dip down to about 55. Cloudy skies with a few peaks of sun tomorrow. Chance of thunderstorms. Daytime highs approaching 77. From the Weatherology Weather Center, I'm Staff Meteorologist Megan Mulford. Currently, 68.
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0: We know that country music leads to hootin', and we know that hootin' leads to hollering. And you know, a little hootin' hollering never hurt anybody. 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

So, just for the record, we're not country-ish. We're country all the way. Yeah! Playing one great song after another. 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

0: loving it. Taylor Swift, she has such a bond with Jessie, the little cowgirl. I love it. And all the little Easter eggs. Plus, Toy Story's success over the weekend at the box office. It was the biggest opening for any movie in the Toy Story franchise. So number 5 wins so far.
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7: Here's your MyUSCountry.com weather forecast. Sunshine mixed with clouds at times today, with daytime highs approaching 77. Winds out of the northeast, 5 to 10 miles an hour. Partly cloudy skies again. Tonight, lows dip down to about 55. Cloudy skies with a few peaks of sun tomorrow. Chance of thunderstorms. Daytime highs approaching 77. From the Weatherology Weather Center, I'm Staff Meteorologist Megan Mulford. Right now, 71.
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0: so sad. I know 94 years on the planet seems like a good long time, but still, definitely, what an amazing man. Clive Davis passing away at 94. They're not saying what caused his death, but he was hospitalized for an upper respiratory infection earlier this month. He launched the careers of Whitney Houston, Aretha Franklin, Kelly Clarkson, and more.
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3: Here's your myuscountry.com weather forecast. Sunshine mixed with clouds at times today, with daytime highs approaching 77. Winds out of the northeast, 5 to 10 miles an hour. Partly cloudy skies again. Tonight, lows dip down to about 55. Cloudy skies with a few peaks of sun tomorrow. Chance of thunderstorms. Daytime highs approaching 77. From the Weatherology Weather Center, I'm Staff Meteorologist Megan Mulford. Right now, 71.
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Chris Christopherson on U.S. Country 99.9. Hello, I'm Andrew Lacey. We're throwing it back for the next hour on Lunch with the Legends, brought to you by Master Plumbing of Albert Lee, serving southern Minnesota and northern Iowa with quality you can trust since 1995. One of the great songwriters of the 20th century, Christopherson, was born 90 years ago today in 1936. Christopherson might have lived one of the most interesting lives in country music history. A literature major in college, he was featured in a 1958 issue of Sports Illustrated for his achievements in rugby, football, and track and field. After finishing his bachelor's degree, he went to Oxford as a Rhodes Scholar, where he also began pursuing music. After finishing his master's degree, he joined the Army, went to Ranger School, and was trained as a helicopter pilot. He was stationed in West Germany, rose to the rank of captain, then taught literature for a while at West Point. He left the military in 1965 to move to Nashville and pursue a career as a songwriter, while also working as a bartender, construction worker, and railroad worker. He also later got a job as a janitor at Columbia Records, which got him some access to artists. He began to break through in 1968 when three of his songs got recorded in a short period. Roy Drusky did Jody and the Kid, Help Me Make It Through the Night was recorded by Jerry Lee Lewis, and Roger Miller was the first to record Me and Bobby McGee. Christopherson also sent some songs to Johnny Cash through June Carter, but that didn't get any response, so to get Cash's attention, Christopherson landed a National Guard helicopter on Cash's property. That, of course, led to a longtime friendship, and in 1970, Christopherson won his first CMA award for Song of the Year with Cash's version of Sunday Morning Coming Down.

Billy Ray Cyrus on Lunch with the Legends. That song was released on this day in 1992 as the follow-up to Achy Breaky Heart. It peaked at number 2 on the charts. It got blocked from the top spot by Alan Jackson and Love's Got a Hold on You. Well, it seemed like Cyrus was set to continue the momentum from his massive debut. That actually turned out to be the peak of his commercial success. His next single wasn't able to even crack the top 20, and he never had another song make it higher than number 3 on the singles chart.

0: Chestnut on Lunch with the Legends. That song first appeared on his album Almost Goodbye, which was released on this day in 1993. Three of that album's four singles were number one hits. That song, the title track, and It Sure Is Monday, the final single, a cover of the Don Gibson classic Woman, Sensuous Woman, just missed the top 20. That was Chestnut's only album to produce more than one number one hit, and it was his last one to go platinum, not counting hits collection.
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3: Here's your myuscountry.com weather forecast. Sunshine mixed with clouds at times this afternoon, with daytime highs approaching 77. Winds out of the northeast, 5 to 10 miles an hour. Partly cloudy skies again. Tonight, lows dip down to about 55. Cloudy skies with a few peaks of sun. Tomorrow, chance of thunderstorms. Daytime highs approaching 77. From the Weatherology Weather Center, I'm meteorologist Megan Mulford. Right now, it's 72 degrees.
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John Anderson on Lunch with the Legends here on U.S. Country 99.9. Money in the Bank was the first track on his album Solid Ground, which was released on this day in 1993. It was the final number one hit for Anderson, though two other singles off that album did make the top five, as the success of the preceding album, Seminole Wind, brought Anderson a brief resurgence in the early 90s, almost a decade after his first run of hits in the 80s.

0: Tracy Lawrence on Lunch with the Legends. Time Marches On hit number one on this day in 1996 and stayed there for 3 weeks, making it the biggest hit of Tracy Lawrence's career. Written by the great Bobby Braddock, he was inspired after visiting his hometown in Florida and noticing that all the people who had been middle-aged when he was a kid had passed on and all the kids had become middle-aged. In an appearance earlier this year on the Big D and Bubba show, Lawrence said the main reason he recorded the song is that he liked the shock value of the line "smokes a lot of dope," since that was still a bit of a taboo at the time. But he said the success of the song did cause some trouble for his family because many in his small hometown mistakenly thought Lawrence wrote the song himself and that it was autobiographical, so that raised some questions over the line, "Daddy's got a girlfriend in another town."
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Thanks as always for spending your lunch hour with us. I'm Andrew Lacey. 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
1: 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Soybeans are mixed. Nearby contracts are up. Nearby contracts are down. Deferred months are up. Crush margins have dipped. Butter still positive. And bean oil's up on biodiesel demand expectations. Soybeans are waiting for more new demand from China. July beans are down 3 1/4 at 11.19 1/2. August is 2 lower at 11.26 1/4. July bean meal's $1.20 lower at $300.10. July soybean oil's up $155 at $71.24. That's despite a collapse in crude oil. Corn's down. Development weather forecasts generally look favorable into early July for most of the region. Traders are also monitoring harvest activity in South America. July's 4 3/4 lower at 4.12 3/4. September's down 4 1/4 at 4.21. And wheat's lower, watching U.S. winter wheat harvest results along with global weather. A hot, dry spell in parts of the European Union could have some impact on that crop. July Chicago's 5 3/4 lower at 6. July Kansas City's down 6 1/4 at 6.37 3/4. July Minneapolis is 6 1/4 lower at 6.16 3/4. Live cattle have turned mixed. Keep an eye on the direct markets and waiting for widespread business. August live's 42 lower at 246.20. October's down 32 at 239.65. With the lower move in corn, August feeders are up 150 at 368.10. And hogs are mixed, adjusting spreads. Pork is higher at midday. Cash markets extremely quiet to start the week. July is down 27 at 94.75. August is up 22 at 96.95. We're online at brownfieldagnews.com. John Perkins, Brownfield.
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3: weather.
2: Here's your myuscountry.com weather forecast. Sunshine mixed with clouds at times this afternoon, with daytime highs approaching 77. Winds out of the northeast, 5 to 10 miles an hour. Partly cloudy skies again. Tonight, lows dip down to about 55. Cloudy skies with a few peaks of sun tomorrow. Chance of thunderstorms. Daytime highs approaching 77. From the Weatherology Weather Center, I'm meteorologist Megan Mulford. Right now, 75.
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0: country am I in?
1: It doesn't matter. It's 5 o'clock somewhere.
0: It's always on 5 in Margaritaville, come to think of it.
1: Yeah, I heard that.
0: You've been there, haven't you?
1: Yes, sir.
0: I've seen your boat there.
1: I've been to Margaritaville a few times.
0: All right. Well, that's good.
1: Stumble my way back.
0: Okay. Well, we just want to make sure you can keep it between the navigational beacons.
1: Between the buoys. I got it.
0: All right. Well, it's 5 o'clock. Let's go somewhere.
1: I'm ready. Crank it up.
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14: Man, I'm seeing or hearing such conflicting stories about Jelly Roll and Bunny's divorce. 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Oh, my goodness. 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

0: so cute. If you haven't seen Lainey Wilson singing this, I don't know if they're in their bedroom or like, and I know it sounds weird. It's like super casual. It's like we get an inside cute little glimpse into Lainey Wilson and her husband's sweet marriage. Check it out. It's just like she's singing it. She's got a little do-rag on. And then he pops up behind her like, hey, it's so cute.
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11: Here's your myuscountry.com weather forecast. Sunshine mixed with clouds at times this afternoon, with daytime highs approaching 77. Winds out of the northeast, 5 to 10 miles an hour. Partly cloudy skies again. Tonight, lows dip down to about 55. Cloudy skies with a few peaks of sun tomorrow. Chance of thunderstorms. Daytime highs approaching 77. From the Weatherology Weather Center, I'm meteorologist Megan Mulford. Right now, 75.
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0: Guess who's got the guy from Dallas going to every single North America show Luke Combs has put on so far? 10,700 miles the guy's traveled. It's so great. And they're lookalikes, really. I don't know if they sound alike, but definitely lookalikes. That guy's a huge fan. Way to go, Shane.
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0: pickup rolling down a dirt road with a cloud of dust blowing from behind and the music playing loud. That's what country sounds like.
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1: Here's your MyUSCountry.com weather forecast. Sunshine mixed with clouds at times this afternoon, with daytime highs approaching 77. Winds out of the north, 5 to 10 miles an hour. Partly cloudy skies again. Tonight, lows level off around 55. Cloudy skies with a few peaks of sun. Tomorrow, slight chance of thunderstorms. Daytime highs approaching 77. From the Weatherology Weather Center, I'm meteorologist Megan Mulford. Right now, 74.
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0: 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I'm Eric De Niro. 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
10: Here's your MyUSCountry.com weather forecast. Sunshine mixed with clouds at times this afternoon, with daytime highs approaching 77. Winds out of the north 5 to 10 miles an hour. Partly cloudy skies again. Tonight, lows level off around 55. Cloudy skies with a few peaks of sun. Tomorrow, slight chance of thunderstorms. Daytime highs approaching 77. From the Weatherology Weather Center, I'm meteorologist Megan Mulford. Right now, 75.
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1: Here's your MyUSCountry.com weather forecast. Mainly clear this afternoon, with daytime highs approaching 77. Northerly winds, 5 to 10 miles an hour. Partly cloudy skies tonight, lows level off around 55. Slight chance for storms. Tomorrow, 77. Cloudy skies with a few peaks of sun. Mainly sunny skies Wednesday, with highs around 77. 75 Thursday. I'm weatherology meteorologist Megan Mulford. Right now, it's 75 degrees.
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0: Well, public enemy number one has found his way into my courtroom.
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0: Really? 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
1: Some call me the Minnesota Steve Bird.
0: There's only one thing you need. Treatment from Bob the Bugman.

We're gonna take you to church. 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Back in the saddle again. 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

A John Deere sitting on a hillside with a small bird perched on the stack. That's what country sounds like. 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
2: weather.
1: Here's your MyUSCountry.com weather forecast. Mainly clear this afternoon, with daytime highs approaching 77. Northerly winds, 5 to 10 miles an hour. Partly cloudy skies tonight, lows level off around 55. Slight chance for storms. Tomorrow, 77. Cloudy skies with a few peaks of sun. Mainly sunny skies Wednesday, with highs around 77. 75 Thursday. I'm weatherology meteorologist Megan Mulford. Currently, it's 76 degrees.

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0: The goal is to return unused permits to the system sooner, giving families, school groups, and other visitors a better chance to plan trips. Forest officials say nearly 40% of permits reserved when sales opened in 2025 went unused. 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

0: That's Ella Langley and Weren't for the Wind. I'm Eric DeNiro. 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Topping the list is spinach, followed by kale, strawberries, grapes, nectarines, peaches, and cherries. If you're going to eat one of these, make extra sure that they're washed thoroughly first.
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1: Here's your MyUSCountry.com weather forecast. Lows level off around 55 tonight under partly cloudy skies, easterly winds at around 5 miles an hour. Slight chance of thunderstorms. Tomorrow, high temperatures reach up to 77. Cloudy skies with a few peaks of sun. Mainly cloudy skies expected tomorrow night. Storms likely. Lows level off around 60. From the Weatherology Weather Center, I'm staff meteorologist Megan Mulford. Right now, it's 76 degrees.
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0: John Morgan and Kid Myself, I'm Eric De Niro, and summer is officially here, and that means women at the beach or pool will have to see men in Speedos. How do the ladies feel about that? Well, some don't love it, but they don't hate it either. About 1 in 4 express a positive response, admiring the confidence and physique, while 20% of women say they find Speedos gross.
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3: Here's your MyUSCountry.com weather forecast. Lows level off around 55 tonight under partly cloudy skies, easterly winds at around 5 miles an hour. Slight chance of thunderstorms. Tomorrow, high temperatures reach up to 77, cloudy skies with a few peaks of sun. Mainly cloudy skies expected tomorrow night, storms likely, lows level off around 60. From the Weatherology Weather Center, I'm Staff Meteorologist Megan Mulford. Currently, it's 77 degrees.
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0: The red, white, and blue flapping in the wind at a Friday night football game. 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

0: Lainey Wilson and 4x4 by you. I'm Eric De Niro. 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
15: Here's your MyUSCountry.com weather forecast. Lows level off around 55 tonight under partly cloudy skies, easterly winds at around 5 miles an hour. Slight chance of thunderstorms. Tomorrow, high temperatures reach up to 77. Cloudy skies with a few peaks of sun. Mainly cloudy skies expected tomorrow night. Storms likely. Lows level off around 60. From the Weatherology Weather Center, I'm staff meteorologist Megan Mulford. Currently, it's 77 degrees.
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